0: Really?
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Us who? Just us. Who this? Just playing. Just me. 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I'm in the penthouse, baby. 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Hell bag, I had to grab legs.

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Início de semana, início de novos conteúdos no Rádio Clube de Pombal. 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Thunder on the mountain and as far as the moon. The ruckus in the alley and the sun will be as soon. Today's the day you're gonna grab my trombone and blow.

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The rivalry was vicious. The women were in charge. It was nothing, it was business. But it left an ugly mark. I've come here to revisit.

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It ain't pretty, it ain't subtle. What happens to the heart? Now the angel's got a fiddle, the devil's got a harp, every soul

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I care but very little. What happens to the heart? Then I studied with this beggar. He was filthy, he was scarred by the claws of many women he had failed to disregard. No fable here, no lesson, no singing meadowlark, just a filthy beggar guessing.

It was just some old convention, like the horse before the cart. I had no trouble betting on the flood against the ark. You see, I knew

rifle. Our father's 303. I fought for something final. Not the right to disagree.